0: Yeah.
1: Possible records.
0: Tea in the house.
2: Little jump in this motherfucker. Yeah. Ali J's up in New York. You know what I'm saying? We up in New York.

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2: 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Yeah. Ali J's up in New York. You know what I'm saying? We up in New York.

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1: Okay, you know what I mean?
2: Can we try
3: yeah,
2: it?
3: Yeah, they can work with it.
1: Instead of... Can we do it again?
4: Yeah.
1: You know when you do things for God, you must do them bigger. So we're going triple. 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
4: Yeah.

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1: Possible record.
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2: Little Japanese motherfucker. Yeah. Ali J's out in New York. 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
2: Little Japanese motherfucker. Yeah. Ali J's out in New York. You know what I'm saying? We up in New York.

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1: Can we try it?
2: Yeah, they can work with that.
0: Instead of can we do it again?
3: Yeah.
0: You know when you do things for God, you must do them bigger. So we're going triple. Alright.
4: Listen to the whole flow now.
3: Yeah.

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0: Scorsese Records. 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
2: Lil G up in this motherfucker. Yeah. Only J's up in New York. You know what I'm saying? We up in New York.

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1: Okay,
0: you know what I mean?
2: Can we try it?
3: Yeah, they can work with that.
0: Instead of... Can we do it again?
4: Yeah.
0: You know when you do things for God, you must do them bigger. So we're going triple.
5: Alright.
0: Listen to the whole flow now.
4: Yeah.

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1: Kose Morikot.
0: Tea in the house.
2: Little Japanese motherfucker. Yeah. Ali J's out in New York. You know what I'm saying? We up in New York.

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1: can we try it?
2: Yeah, they can work with her.
3: Instead of can we do it again?
4: Yeah.
3: You know when you do things for God, you must do them bigger. So we go in triple.
4: Alright.
3: Listen to the whole flow now.
4: Yeah.

0: Yeah.
1: Possible records.
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2: Little Japanese motherfucker. Yeah. Ali J's out in New York. You know what I'm saying? We up in New York.

0: Scorsese Records.
1: Little Japanese motherfucker. Yeah. Ali J's out in New York. You know what I'm saying? We up in New York.

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1: you know what I mean?
2: Can we try it?
3: Yeah, they can work with that.
1: Instead of can we do it again?
4: Yeah.
1: You know when you do things for God, you must do them bigger. So we're going triple.
0: Alright.
1: Listen to the whole flow now.
4: Yeah.

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2: No,
0: listen.
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2: Little Japanese motherfucker. Yeah. Ali J's out in New York. You know what I'm saying? We off in New York.

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1: Can we try it?
2: Yeah, they can work with that.
0: Instead of... Can we do it again?
3: Yeah.
0: You know when you do things for God, you must do them bigger. So we're going triple.
4: All right.
0: Listen to the whole flow now.
5: Yeah.

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1: I'm coming back.

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0: Tina House.
2: Little Jump in this motherfucker. Yeah. Ali J's out in New York. You know what I'm saying? We off in New York.

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1: Si un jour sur ta route.
0: Okay, you know what I mean?
2: Can we try it?
3: Yeah, they can work with that.
0: Instead of. Can we do it again?
3: Yeah.
0: You know when you do things for God, you must do them bigger. So we're going triple.
4: Alright.
0: Listen to the whole flow now.
5: Yeah.

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2: Little Japanese motherfucker. Yeah. I live just out in New York. 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
1: 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Ali J's out in New York. You know what I'm saying? We up in New York.